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So Weezer are going to be featured in an upcoming video game called Stage Tour, which is essentially a Guitar Hero style kind of game. Yeah, that kind of thing is coming back. That's awesome. I am Gustav, and I'm not sure that Death Cab for Cutie have ever been featured in Guitar Hero. I mean, I suppose it's possible. Something different from these guys. Their latest song, it's Riptides on 101.9 KINK.

So you can get together with us at Kink and experience a live show in a smaller venue where you even get to meet the musicians afterwards. Mike Skill from the Romantics, he'll be dropping by the PNC Live Studio here at Kink on the 17th. We would love for you to be there, so RSVP to join us at kink.fm. 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

So for those of us hoping for that New Order reunion with all the original members, that's not going to happen. Even though they could be sharing the stage at the Rock and Roll Hall of Fame induction ceremony coming up here, Peter Hook, the original bassist from the band, he says he has not spoken with the rest of them in like 15 years now. Yeah, bad blood, I guess, would not even begin to describe it. Oh, well. It's Blink-182 on 101.9 KINK.

And hi there, I am Gustav. You're hanging out with me at 101.9 Kink. If you enjoyed Stranger Things, I think you're going to like The Burrows on Netflix. It's this new series. It's from the same producers of Stranger Things, the Duffer Brothers. And so far, my wife and I were really liking this show. It has some dark humor, some suspense, a little bit of horror. Also, all the throwback things and the set designs with the modern feel. That's super cool. I love how they do that. This is 101.9 Kink.

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This would be 101.9 Kink and Kickstand Comedy in the Park, set to begin in just a few minutes here. That's going on at Laurelhurst Park here in Portland. And it's a thing that's been going on for several years now. Fridays during the summer, it's family friendly. It's also free. Bring a blanket. If you bring your dog, make sure the dog's on a leash, though. You do have to abide by the park rules, but have fun. Mumford & Sons with Chris Stapleton and here on 101.9 Kink. Well, here.

Something different from Teddy Swims and Mr. Know-It-All on 101.9 Kink. So Teddy Swims all set to celebrate his first official Father's Day coming up here. His son turns one in a couple weeks' time, and he said that he wants his son to grow up with a southern accent. Yeah, that's the goal of Teddy Swims right there. That's amusing. This is Green Day on 101.9 Kink.

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Now, this next musician's full name is Joe Keery, and he says he may have missed out on some acting roles because he didn't have an Instagram for quite some time. But, of course, you know him as Steve Harrington in Stranger Things, among other things. But he seems like he's more about music at the moment anyways. He is Joe with End of Beginning on 101.9 KINK.

0: And hi there, I am Gustav. Hope you're having a great Friday afternoon. Now, starting this next Tuesday, it's the Back to the Future musical at the Keller Auditorium. I love the whole idea behind this. I'm also hoping that in this Back to the Future musical, they work in some music from the original film, because that would be super cool as well. Also, how crazy is it that all three of those movies are now in the past? I'm still trying to wrap my head around that. It's 101.9 Kink.
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So this next guy both performed and also presented at the Songwriters Hall of Fame induction ceremony just yesterday. It was very exclusive. It was invite only. It was in New York City. And I'm still trying to find some footage of this online, but so far, no luck. 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
1: Number 27, Women's Soccer. 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
14: 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I'm going

It's 101.9 Kink. Good evening and happy Friday, Portland. It's Iris. Hi. Oh my gosh. So movies are out today. That new RuPaul movie is out. I want to see that. It's called Stop That Train. I haven't bought my tickets. I'll probably go see it tomorrow, though. We'll see. Here's Noah Kahan, Doors.

Miles Smith at Edgefield on the 31st of this month. Do you have your tickets? It's 101.9 King. It's Iris High. Sadly, I don't have those for you. I know. Fake out. But I'll tell you what, you know, to smooth things over, here's Green Day. You like that? Okay.

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Make sure you tune in with Peggy for Sunday brunch. She has your tickets to see Gary Clark Jr. out at Revolution Hall October 20th, okay? Make sure you listen this weekend. I love that it's Friday. 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

You know what? That album has an albumversary on Monday. Darn it, it's still too early to talk about it. The White Stripes, Icky Thump. I'll tell you about it on Monday. It's 101.9 Kink. Hi, it's Iris. Going on this weekend, Made with Pride wine tasting event. It's on Sunday at Director's Park. Look it up. Happy Pride, everybody.

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Happy weekend, everyone. If you go to kink.fm, you can sign up for $1,000 for dear old dad for Father's Day. It's next weekend, so be ready for that. Yeah, you don't want to show up empty-handed. $1,000, kink.fm. Here's Riptides.

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It's 101.9 King. Guess what movie's in theaters right now? 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Steven Spielberg is back. 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

Knicks game, crazy stuff. Who's going to win? 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That's my whole deal. My whole deal. It's 101.9 King. Hi, it's Iris. And I can't speak today. You know why? Because I'm excited to get this party going. It's the weekend. Here's Mumford & Sons. Well, hey.

Don't we all know a Mr. Know-It-All? Oh, God, I think I know two people that are like that. Oh, I did not want to think about them right now. Why did I do that to myself? Dang you, Teddy Swims. It's 101.9 Kink. I need to wash my brain, cleanse it with scar tissue.

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wonderful weekend. It's 101.9 Kink. It's Iris. I'm headed out the door. Not before I rock you out with the final jam. This is the jam. And while I'm playing this jam, I'm going to tell you one more time to go to kink.fm. Sign up for $1,000 for your dad for Father's Day. It's still early. Still early. Good luck. Be safe this weekend. Go Knicks or go Spurs. Whichever one you want to win. Okay.

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I will never understand how an artist can make a song about really hard things sound so beautiful. This next song, Death Cab for Cutie's Riptide, it talks about the challenge of dealing with personal struggles as the world around us experiences tragedy and loss. Yet they managed to make it sound a little bit more upbeat than that. The song is called Riptides, Death Cab for Cutie on 101.9 KINK.

You know how there's always one concert each year that you're like, oh, I really want to go to that one. That is the top of my list. That is how I feel about this next artist. Sombr is going to be at the Moda Center on October 2nd. This is the show I want to be at. Fingers crossed. Sombr's song, Back to Friends, is on one.

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5: 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And we're done.

I'm not sure what part of the area that you live in, but if you haven't been in the Foster Powell area in some time, this is your directive to do so. Not only has it really transformed, but today they've got the Foster Summer Soiree from noon to 6. It goes between 58th and 72nd on Foster. They've got lots of live entertainment, sidewalk vendors, informational booths, a whole lot of fun going on. And then you can also see what Foster Boulevard is up to as well. Foster Summer Soiree today at noon.

All right, this is completely random, as many of my dreams are, and the only reason, honestly, that I remember it is because I'm looking at the title of this next song. I had some sort of dream last night about soda, and I had like a pack of soda, and in it was one Orange Crush. I kid you not. My dream world and my work world come together in this fashion. It's REM.

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I'm one of those people that doesn't do heat well. I don't know if it's that I don't do heat well. I don't like the heat. How's that? But then there are others who absolutely love it and want to be outside all the time. And I get that as well because we live in the Pacific Northwest and we spend our winter where it's gray and wet and cold. And so if you are one of those people who absolutely loves the heat, well, may I introduce you to an event going on Sunday? It's called Made with Pride. It's taking place at Director's Park. And what it is, it celebrates Oregon queer winemakers. They've got over a dozen winemakers pouring at this event. If you want, you can pay extra for a VIP ticket, and then you can spend a little time drinking and talking with winemakers before the crowd shows up. Also, a chance to check out the brand new Darcel Plaza before it officially opens to the public. That's Made with Pride happening tomorrow at Director's Park. This is Kink.

I often marvel at how lucky we are to have the PNC Live studio at Kink downstairs, so we get to see artists, up-and-coming artists, coming into the studio. And sometimes you can see the artists, for lack of a better word, brilliance when they're in. And sometimes it takes a while to evolve where, you know, they come on stage a few times and you're like, wow, they have really grown and I can see that they're heading someplace cool. That was sort of the case with Noah Kahan. When he first got here in 2018, he was very shy. And you didn't quite realize what was to come. And then he came back in 2019. And by the time he was back in 2022, you're like, yeah, he's going places. He's going to make it. So we are very fortunate to see that process happen. This is Noah Kahan, his latest called Doors on Kink.

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You've been around Portland enough in the summer. You've heard of Petapalooza. It is a celebration of all things bikes, typically happening for a couple of months in the summer. Well, they have changed it. It's now called Bike Summer. And so Bike Summer has kicked off, and there have lots of activities.

activities through August. Some of them caught my eye. They have these music-based rides that are happening. The first one is happening on the 20th of June, so that's a week from today. And it's LCD Sound System. That's all I know about it. But if you like the band LCD Sound System, you might want to check it out. They also have a Chapel Roan ride, and this one's going to be great. On July 1st, they're going to be stopping at record stores all across the city. To learn more about what they've got going on, check out Bike Summer for all the various events. Get on your bike, enjoy the weather, and enjoy Portland. It's Kink.

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0: can't stop the spirits when they need you. This life is more than just a read through.
1: A couple of weeks ago, a friend of mine and I did a pastry crawl. My friend Reed did it. By the way, I'm Peggy. Peggy LaPointe. Hi. Welcome to Kink. My friend Reed designed the trail. We hiked 9 miles. We stopped at a bunch of bakeries and, bought something from each one. It was absolutely a delicious way to explore the city. And that made me think of this next event that's going on tomorrow. It's called Score a Baker Fair, and it's going to Zenger Farm. Zenger Farm is this nonprofit, urban farm. And they're inviting a bunch of bakers, independent bakers there, so you get to discover some new favorites, you get to meet the bakers. Admission is $10 for adults, children under 12 get in free. But the bakers keep 100% of their sale, and the Zenger Farms then keep the proceeds. Like I said, they're a nonprofit urban farm, so kind of a win-win-win if you ask me. This is Kink.

The question is not, will the show with Benson Boone on August 5th be good? It will be. He puts on an amazing show. He'll be at the Moda Center on August 5th. The question is, what dazzling jumpsuit is he going to wear and how many flips will he do? That is the real question. Hopefully you got tickets for that show. This is Benson Boone. It's Beautiful Things and it's on Kink.

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Well, FIFA passed us up for the World Cup hosting the matches, but whatever. We'll get over it. Just because Seattle and Vancouver, BC got them, fine. We're Soccer City, and we know it. If you are looking for places to watch matches all weekend long, I'm sure that there are a bunch of pubs. I know that there are soccer-focused pubs hosting them. But there's also Pioneer Courthouse Square. They are going to be hosting them on big-screen TVs. We can go check that out. They're also going to have this Casamigos Club for 21 and over. So lots of things happening on Pioneer Courthouse Square. If you want, you can even flex your footwork on a mini pitch as well. Soccer celebration happening all weekend long at Pioneer Courthouse Square. Check it out. This is Kink.

If you are a fan of Stranger Things, you heard this song on their New Year's Eve finale a few months back. The Pixies aren't retired, if you will. They're still playing. As a matter of fact, I think they were in the UK kind of celebrating their 40th birthday. Yeah, the Pixies. I know.

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3: 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Engines pumping and thumping in time. The green light flashes, the flags go up. Churning and burning.

Well, that band's going to be at Edgefield July 24th and 25th. I believe tickets are still available for both shows. They put on a good one. Tame Impala is coming to town a month and a half later. Yeah. September 8th is the date. Moda Center. Here they are in Kink.

I mentioned a little earlier this morning the one show that I really want to go to, and there's always that one each year, and that is Somber. He's going to be at the Moda Center on October 2nd, and I really want to go to that show. And to be honest with you, this next song is why. I love it. I'm going to turn it up really loud, and luckily nobody is around. It's Somber, it's Homewrecker, and it's on Kink.

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If you're a parent in Portland, you have no doubt been through OMSI at least once. I remember taking my kids a number of times as they were growing up. Great exhibits that they've got going on at OMSI. And they do a lot of adult education as well, both at the museum itself and with other businesses. So, for instance, on Tuesday night, OMSI Science Pubs, they partner with Kennedy School. So this is happening at the Kennedy School. They do these monthly events where they celebrate, as they say, the marvel of science with food and drinks. And some of the Science Pub topic are about things that are happening right here in Oregon, while others take you exploring around the world, if you will. So if you want to check that out, it's at Kennedy School Tuesday night. This is Kink.

You can go check out the Oregon Renaissance Fair. It's happening every weekend in June from 10 to 7 at the Clackamas County Fairgrounds. 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

I love this one sentence as someone reviews Noah Kahan's new album. He says, what's striking right away is how expansive the album feels without ever losing its intimacy. I think Noah Kahan does that really well. This is one of the songs that he performed when he was on SNL about a month ago. The song is called Doors. It's new music from Noah Kahan, and it is on 101.9 Kink.

I always feel like if you're waking up on a Saturday morning and you hear my voice, you're probably wondering, what the heck happened to my Saturday? Don't worry. It's fine. It is definitely Saturday. It's not Sunday yet. I'm Peggy LaPointe. I'm just filling in for Mitch. I will be back again tomorrow for King Sunday Brunch. But in the meantime, we got Saturday together. It's you, me. It's Mumford and Sons. It's Hozier. It's Kink.

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I think one of the things that I love about Portland is everyone's creativity, and they think of just some amazing things to do. I don't know how else to describe it, but it's things that I would never think about. So I say this because I'm looking at the description of this. It's not just one event. It's going on through June 20th. It's called Bike Play 17, a Bikesmith's Tale. And it's been this tradition here in Portland since 2009. And so this bike ride combines theater and recreation. So it's sort of a mobile performance powered by bike, if you will. You roll alongside. So you've got your bike. You roll alongside the actors. And they make stops along, a couple-mile loop. And you watch the theatrical action as it unfolds in parks, in alleyways and other found locations. And this year's theme, if medieval is your thing, it's a medieval theme. It's a tale of forbidden romance, of course, between a peasant and a well-to-do noble, with choreographed sword play, bike jousting, and plenty of courtly love. Period-inspired costumes are encouraged if you're riding along, but they're doing this a couple of times through June 20th. It's in Southeast Portland in the Kearns neighborhood, so go look it up online. Bike Play 17, A Bikesmith's Tale. Get your bike ready. It's

If you missed Kickstand Comedy at the Park last night, have no fear. It's going on through the summer, so you've got every Friday, with a few exceptions, through the summer to go check out Kickstand Comedy at Laurelhurst Park. Grab yourself a blanket and a picnic and sit back, relax. Some local comedians are there, a different one every week, and sometimes some from around the country as well. Kickstand Comedy, by the way, they have a website where you can check out the next comedian who's going to be there. We'll see you there Friday night. This is Kinky.

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Matt Mason's been pretty busy since he's been in the PNC Live studio at Kink, currently on tour on the East Coast, and then in September, he makes the way across the Atlantic Ocean and starts his European tour. If you missed him downstairs or when he was at the Crystal Ballroom a few months back, do not make that same mistake next time he comes around. This is Matt Mason, and he's on Kink.

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Noon Tunes is back at Pioneer Courthouse Square Tuesdays and Thursdays from noon to 1. Local artists get up on stage and perform, so hopefully we'll see you down there. Not only music, but then they've also got that big tent there, which is Art in the Park, set up from 11:30 to 1:30, where you can go in there and paint. It's absolutely free. I've seen some, really some cool works of art. See you at the square for Noon Tunes. This is Kink.

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soccer, may I introduce you to the Cherry Bombs? They play at Lenz Park like the Pickles do as well, and I went to go see one of their matches a couple of weeks back. They've got a nice field set up there. They are playing, I think they only have two matches left, the 14th and the 19th. So if you want to go check out the Cherry Bombs at Lenz Park, you go check out their schedule and enjoy a match. This is Green Day on Kink.

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0: There have been some great shows since Providence Park has opened up for live music. I saw the Foo Fighters there, Pretenders, Green Day, and the show that's happening this year is Chris Stapleton. He's going to be up on stage July 17th. Go check him out. I'm looking forward to that. Here he joins Mumford & Sons. They've been doing a lot of collaborations on their new album. This one with Chris Stapleton, it's called Here, and it's on Kink.
1: Well, here's my final serenade. Here's a gun and here's a blade.

Alex Warren was in town last night at the Moda Center, his Little Orphan Alex live show coming through town. If you were there and already going through withdrawals, here you go. This one's for you. It's Alex Warren. It's on Kink.

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How does the pastry sound right about now? 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It's on the east side, and they are hosting this event. They do a number of events, but this one sounds absolutely delicious. They'll have a bunch of independent bakers there, of course, with lots of pastries. So you get a chance to meet the bakers, and then you may discover some new favorite treats. It's $10 for adults, $12 kids under 12 are free. That's what I'm trying to say. And the proceeds benefit this nonprofit farm, Zenger Farms. Check out their website. It's King.

So what do you think your dad would spend $1,000 on? If it was my dad, I think he might spend it on a golf club or two. If it was my husband, he'd put that money towards bike gear, or let's be serious, he'd put it towards a new bike. But what would your dad do? Well, you might find out if you win $1,000. We got a chance for you to win $1,000 in cash for Dad. 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

That's Dominic Fike, Baby Doll, 101.9 Kink, and New Kink Music. 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Enjoy the weekend. A little bit warmer tomorrow and Monday, but, you know, that'll be Monday. 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

1019 Kink, Noah Kahn, we're sending you to Seattle, or sent you to Seattle, with Kinkapalooza, and Brenda J, our grand champion, flying up there to see music like this. 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

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Some people don't. That's okay, too. But next weekend is Father's Day. Just a heads up, that's happening. Also, you can score $1,000 for Dad if you haven't already done something spectacular. Grab that cash, $1,000 for Father's Day at

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Kinked at Portland this week. 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

101.9 Kink next week at the Keller Auditorium. Back to the Future, a Broadway musical. What? Marty McFly, Doc, get in. You know that kind of stuff? That's at the Keller Auditorium, 16th through the 21st.

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They've got a mini pitch set up right in front of the Jumbotron, soccer celebration, Pioneer Courthouse Square, all things festive surrounding Soccer City and the World Cup. It's right there at Pioneer.

This one, it's Kink, it's Jared. This one's got that new song smell to it. It's really fuming up the studio. It's got a little bit of lavender. Gardenia, I think, is what. Anyway, Death Cab for Cutie giving us Riptide's new Kink music.

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Southern Fried Psych Rock? Question mark. Dexter and the Moon Rocks, that was freaking out. 101.9 Kink. They're working on putting together the leftover remaining Soundgarden album with Chris Cornell on vocals. Say it's hard to put together because they never made a record like it. 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

Okay, so when I say sound the new music alarm, sound the alarm. 101.9 King, sound the new music alarm. What do you mean we don't have a music alarm? I told you, get a new music alarm, because that way when I say that, you... New music from Mumford & Sons featuring Chris Stapleton. Making me look like an idiot over here at King. Well, he is.

101.9 Kink. It's Jared. Question for the room. Have you ever been to a Renaissance fair? And if so, did you joust? They have this weekend. They have it every weekend in June. Oregon Renaissance Fair. Clackamas County Fairgrounds. Court jesters, falconers, medieval vibes all over. All right? Get in with that. The Oregon Renaissance Fair this weekend.

So that was, at the time, I think, one of the most groundbreaking music videos on MTV. You know what else was big was the Romantics on MTV. They had Secrets That You Keep When You're Talking In Your Sleep. It's Jared, Mike Skill of the Romantics, next week. He's in here in the King Studios.

Depeche Mode had their Memento Mori tour, a world tour, and they made a movie about it, and then they said, we're done touring for a while. They just announced new dates. North American dates yet to be announced. It's Kink. Reach out.

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20: If Dad made a list of his favorite things, how would he rank his favorite seat in the house? Maybe something like 1, wife, 2, kids, 3, beer, 4, recliner. Or maybe wife, beer, kids recliner, depending on the day. But lately, he's shifting in his recliner as he tries to get comfortable. The stuffing's falling out, the arms are bent and sagging. Its time has come. 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Long live the lazy.
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lot of talk lately about renovation of the Moda Center and the Rose Quarter. This guy's going to be booked and ticketed to play the Moda Center. I wonder if he'll have to wear a hard hat getting in and out of the show. I don't think so. I can't confirm that. That's pending. Anyway, Homewrecker, Somber, Kink Music.

Here's a band that recently gave us new music for the first time in 4 years on a special compilation album, Help 2. They recently debunked the idea that they are breaking up for good. Either way, let's go back in time with Arctic Monkeys. It's Kink.

Saxophone, lovely. Sam Fender featuring Olivia Dean, Rainy in New Kink Music. Jared, my dad gave me some awesome Father's Day advice once when he said... Thank you, Offspring. Father's Day next weekend. Help get some dad special. $1,000 and $1,000 for Father's Day. Kink.

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